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We're into the 8 o'clock hour. Music from Phil Collins there. Coming up, Amy Grant. I've got Bananarama with Cruel Summer. Right now, it's Beyonce.

0: Bananarama, 94.7 WELK. Elkin's Greatest Hits. Are we through the 7 o'clock hour already? Almost. We've got Paul Young coming up. Journey, music from the Commodores as we cruise on through. Yours truly holding down the fort until midnight tonight. Hey, I want to congratulate our sister station, WDNE-FM, for becoming the new home of Mountaineer football and basketball. 98.9 WDNE is the place for Mountaineer sports, and we'll keep you posted, let you know how that goes, but congrats to WDNE for that. 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
2: Here's the Metro News AccuWeather forecast. Tonight, expect mostly cloudy skies with a passing shower or two and fog developing late. The low will be around 64. Tomorrow will be humid with a mix of clouds and sun, along with a couple of afternoon showers. The high will reach 80. Tomorrow night, skies will be partly cloudy with a shower possible in the evening, followed by fog late at night. The low will be about 60. Moving on to Sunday, conditions will turn cloudy and more humid with a chance of a thunderstorm in spots during the afternoon. The high temperature will be 80 degrees. For weather anytime, download the AccuWeather app. For Metro News, I'm meteorologist Jason Caterina.
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0: Sergio Mendez, 94.7 WEOK. We are climbing to the top of the 9 o'clock hour. Music from Mark Cohn coming up. One of my favorite songs, Walking in Memphis. Great tune. Music from the Beatles, Michelle. I've got, they kind of say it that way, Michelle, ma belle. I've got Christopher Cross and some Bee Gees. We're rolling. 94.7 WEOK.
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Elkin's Greatest Hits. Oh, I'm stacking up some good ones here. I got Tears for Fears coming up. Also, Brenda Russell with Joe Esposito. And right now, music from Lord.

0: Brenda Russell with Joe Esposito. Piano in the Dark, 94.7 WELK. Elkins' Greatest Hits. Let's talk about the Beverly Firemen's Festival, the final day, Saturday, the big day. Here it is. Craft show starts at the firehouse at 9 a.m. Car show also at 9. That's at the Methodist Church. Lumberjack competition at 10 at the fire hall, along with inflatables for the kids. They've got muzzleloader shoot at the Isaac Walton League. Register by 10. Well, at 10, they'll start the registration. And shooting at 11. Petting zoo at the firehouse starts at 10. At 11 o'clock, the chicken barbecue. Come on out for that. The parade's at noon. Look for Melissa in the parade. Zona Hester Band is 3 to 5. And motorcycle drive-by will be there from 5:30 to 7:30. Now, the doors open at 6 for the WWE legend, The Barbarian. How about that? This is the Beverly School. It's where the wrestling is going on. There you have it, my friends. What a big day in Beverly.
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2: Here's the Metro News AccuWeather forecast. Tonight, expect mostly cloudy skies with a passing shower or two and fog developing late. The low will be around 64. Tomorrow will be humid with a mix of clouds and sun along with a couple of afternoon showers. The high will reach 80. Tomorrow night, skies will be partly cloudy with a shower possible in the evening, followed by fog late at night. The low will be about 60. Moving on to Sunday, conditions will turn cloudy and more humid with a chance of a thunderstorm in spots during the afternoon. The high temperature will be 80 degrees. For weather anytime, download the AccuWeather app. For Metro News, I'm meteorologist Jason Caterina.
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0: Billy Joel, Piano Man. Again, that's one of those albums. It's not just a couple of good hits on the album. It's like you can sit and listen to the entire album, and I have many times over the years. Billy Joel's Piano Man. I'm not a good harmonica player by any means, but I can play the harmonica part in that song. That's my only claim to fame. Coming up, music from Toto. I've got Crosby, Stills, and Nash, and some Jason Mraz on 94.7 WELK.
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Daryl Hall, John Oates, Out of Touch. 94.7 WELK, it's Elkins' Greatest Hits. Man, oh man, we're heading into the 10 o'clock hour. Got them stacked, racked, and ready to rock. The Go-Go's coming up. Music from Air Supply. And right now, this is Lady A.

0: Tire Supply, all out of love. 94.7 WELK, Elkins' greatest hits. Roger in on a Friday night. If you are out celebrating a bit because the weekend is upon us, then please do not drive after having a few drinks, okay? You may think you're fine, but you're not. It's not worth it. In any way, shape, or form, it's not worth it. Call somebody. Don't be embarrassed. Call somebody to get a ride. Somebody sober. Coming up, music from Cher and Peter Cetera. I've got Fine Young Cannibals. As opposed to? Also Elton John, 94.7 WELK.
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2: 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But my coworkers talked me into sticking around and working part-time. And I've done that off and on for the last couple of years. 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

0: Elton John's Tiny Dancer, 94.7 WELK, Elkin's Greatest Hits. Thanks for coming along for the ride this evening. Got music coming up from A Great Big World featuring Christina Aguilera. And we got some Billy Ocean with Caribbean Queen. Hey, don't miss out on local events. 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
2: Here's the Metro News AccuWeather forecast. Tonight, expect mostly cloudy skies with a passing shower or two and fog developing late. The low will be around 64. Tomorrow will be humid with a mix of clouds and sun along with a couple of afternoon showers. The high will reach 80. Tomorrow night, skies will be partly cloudy with a shower possible in the evening, followed by fog late at night.

0: Billy Ocean on 94.7 WELK. A Friday night with Roger. I've got UB40 coming up. Going to do some Lou Rawls. I know Johnny kind of in jest calls me the velvet voice of the valley. Well, is there a more velvet voice than Lou Rawls? You'll never find another love like mine. Oh, great song. Great song. Phil Collins coming up too on 94.7 WELK.
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Cyndi Lauper all through the night. 94.7 WELK. We'll have music for you all through the night, but we're kicking off my final hour here on a Friday night. Music coming up from Michael Jackson, PYT. Got Will to Power with Baby I Love Your Way and a Freebird mix-up, mashup. Right now, though, it's Rod Stewart.

0: Is that a medley or a mashup? I'm not sure what that is. Free Bird and Baby, I Love Your Way. 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Hey, again, a reminder, tomorrow's the day, and don't miss it, because it's 9 to 11, a little bit earlier than some of our previous ones. 9 to 11 o'clock at Bird's House of Donuts. It's the Great Gas and Grocery Giveaway. We got lots of things to give away. In fact, you get in that wind tunnel, you might win some radio swag. You'll have a sharp-looking shirt. Or could be $100 in gas money. Could be $100 in grocery money. Could be a Treasure on the Mountain ticket. I'm telling you, man. Great Gas and Grocery Giveaway. Bird's House of Donuts. That's tomorrow morning from 9 till 11 with 94.7 WELK.
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About to wrap up my night shift here soon. Got Savage Garden on the way. Billy Joel coming up. We're 94.7 WELK. Hey, reminder again, tomorrow is the final day, basically, of Beverly Firemen's Festival. I had to think about that. The craft show starts at 9 a.m. at the firehouse. Methodist Church has the car show at 9. 10 o'clock is the lumberjack competition at the firehouse. Inflatables for the kids. Muzzleloader shoot at the Isaac Walton League. Registration at 10. Petting zoo at the firehouse.

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3: Here's the Metro News AccuWeather forecast. Tonight, expect mostly cloudy skies with a passing shower or two and fog developing late. The low will be around 64. Tomorrow will be humid with a mix of clouds and sun, along with a couple of afternoon showers. The high will reach 80. Tomorrow night, skies will be partly cloudy with a shower possible in the evening, followed by fog late at night. The low will be about 60. Moving on to Sunday, conditions will turn cloudy and more humid with a chance of a thunderstorm in spots during the afternoon. The high temperature will be 80 degrees. For weather anytime, download the AccuWeather app. For Metro News, I'm meteorologist Jason Caterina.
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0: Billy Joel, Only the Good Die Young, 94.7 WELK. Folks, it's been fun, but I'm done. I'm gone. I'm history. I'm a ghost. I'm out of here. Friday night, hope you had a good time. If you're out having a good time, do not drink and drive, please. Please, please, please. We don't want you to die. We don't want you to hurt anybody else. And we don't want you to go to jail, okay? So don't do it. I'm going to see you back here on Monday. How about that? Yeah, I'll be back Monday evening, 7 o'clock. Until then, happy trails, my friends.
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1: Here's the Metro News AccuWeather forecast. Overnight, expect fog with the chance of a passing shower or two, creating humid conditions. The temperature will drop to a low of 65. Looking ahead to Saturday, anticipate humid weather with a blend of clouds and sunshine, along with a few afternoon showers. The high temperature will reach 79 degrees. As Saturday night comes around, skies will be partly cloudy with an evening shower possible, followed by late night fog. The low will be around 60 degrees. For weather anytime, download the AccuWeather app. For Metro News, I'm meteorologist Jason Caterina.
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1: Here's the Metro News AccuWeather forecast. Overnight, expect fog with the chance of a passing shower or two, creating humid conditions. The temperature will drop to a low of 65. Looking ahead to Saturday, anticipate humid weather with a blend of clouds and sunshine, along with a few afternoon showers. The high temperature will reach 79 degrees. As Saturday night comes around, skies will be partly cloudy with an evening shower possible, followed by late night fog. The low will be around 60 degrees. For weather anytime, download the AccuWeather app. For Metro News, I'm meteorologist Jason Caterina.
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1: Here's the Metro News AccuWeather forecast. Overnight, expect fog with the chance of a passing shower or two, creating humid conditions. The temperature will drop to a low of 65. Looking ahead to Saturday, anticipate humid weather with a blend of clouds and sunshine, along with a few afternoon showers. The high temperature will reach 79 degrees. As Saturday night comes around, skies will be partly cloudy with an evening shower possible, followed by late night fog. The low will be around 60 degrees. For weather anytime, download the AccuWeather app. For Metro News, I'm meteorologist Jason Caterina.
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1: Here's the Metro News AccuWeather forecast. Overnight, expect fog with the chance of a passing shower or two, creating humid conditions. The temperature will drop to a low of 65. Looking ahead to Saturday, anticipate humid weather with a blend of clouds and sunshine, along with a few afternoon showers. The high temperature will reach 79 degrees. As Saturday night comes around, skies will be partly cloudy with an evening shower possible, followed by late night fog. The low will be around 60 degrees. For weather anytime, download the AccuWeather app. For Metro News, I'm meteorologist Jason Caterina.
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1: Here's the Metro News AccuWeather forecast. Overnight, expect fog with the chance of a passing shower or two, creating humid conditions. The temperature will drop to a low of 65. Looking ahead to Saturday, anticipate humid weather with a blend of clouds and sunshine, along with a few afternoon showers. The high temperature will reach 79 degrees. As Saturday night comes around, skies will be partly cloudy with an evening shower possible, followed by late night fog. The low will be around 60 degrees. For weather anytime, download the AccuWeather app. For Metro News, I'm meteorologist Jason Catarina.
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4: Here's the Metro News AccuWeather forecast. Overnight, expect fog with the chance of a passing shower or two, creating humid conditions. The temperature will drop to a low of 65. Looking ahead to Saturday, anticipate humid weather with a blend of clouds and sunshine, along with a few afternoon showers. The high temperature will reach 79 degrees. As Saturday night comes around, skies will be partly cloudy with an evening shower possible, followed by late-night fog. The low will be around 60 degrees. For weather anytime, download the AccuWeather app. For Metro News, I'm meteorologist Jason Caterina.
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3: It's time now for our Community Issues Show. I'm Alan Coberly, your host. And today we have Dan Bucher with us from the Harmon area. And, of course, he's involved with the Harmon Education Association. And we're going to find out what's going on with the Harmon School. Good morning, Dan.
4: Hey, good morning to you, Alan. Thank you.
3: Glad to have you along on this morning. I guess the best place to start is Monday night's Board of Education meeting and how that's going to affect you.
4: Okay, and that was a very important meeting, Alan. Actually, it was Tuesday evening. They meet Tuesday. And the board at this meeting voted to approve the closing documents necessary for the conveyance of the Harmon School Building to the Harmon Education Association.
3: So everything signed, sealed, and delivered for the most part. Of course, probably have to wait on the paperwork and stuff to get processed.
4: You're exactly right. But all that, it seems to be essentially complete. And now we're looking at closing, hopefully, within the next day or two. And that's really, it's exciting. But it's also critically important, given the time frame that we're in.
3: Okay, now that we got the major part out of the way, at least as far as getting the building, what are the next steps for kids to attend Harmon?
4: Okay, and that process really should have started for many of them some time ago, as they were encouraged to file for the HOPE Scholarship. That's a very important part of our funding, and many parents are already familiar with that process, but that deadline for those applications was June 15 to get the 100% of the scholarship. It doesn't mean that a person still can't apply. It's just they would not get quite the full 100% scholarship. So that's front and center is the HOPE Scholarships. Secondly, and that is to contact the Harmon Education Association, which really going forward will be doing business as Harmon School. And so that that contact should be made email to the secretary, harmon@gmail.com, and all the information would be available there. Also, the Facebook page for the Harmon School has a lot of very helpful information.
3: Now, I know you are going to provide the education. Now, is part of your goal going forward, maybe in a year or two, to actually have sports again for the school, or is any of that been discussed?
4: It has been, probably not to the detail that the education and curriculum aspect has, but if you were able to look at the Board of Education meeting this past Tuesday, there was a student from Pickens honored for their achievements in archery. So there's a number of sports that a small school with limited students can participate in. The Pickens archery team is just something the whole community should be proud of. And that's just one example of a sport that the Harmon students could potentially be involved in.
3: Now let me backtrack a second here. Let's say somebody was waiting to find out for sure.

0: you all were going to be functioning. And like you said, it's past the deadline, but they apply and they get a certain amount of money. Now, the difference between what the other folks got and those folks, will they have to make that up with their own money, or how's that going to work?
1: No, that's a good question. And my understanding is that if you had not met the June 15 deadline, that if you meet the August deadline, you would be eligible for 75% of the HOPE scholarship. So potentially there would be 25% that the parent would be asked to fund. And my understanding is that 25% affects each of the quarterly payments in which the HOPE scholarship payment is made.
0: Another question is, are you going to have school buses or anything to bring the kids, or are the parents going to have to bring the kids?
1: We will not have transportation available. That's a very high-cost item. Obviously, we're operating with very limited funds. And there's also significant liability with the transportation, as you can imagine. And so, at least initially, we do not foresee being able to provide transportation.
0: Are you going to be providing lunches and things like that for the students?
1: That's our intent, to provide a noon meal. And also, we have many school students that are used to a breakfast or a healthy snack early morning when they arrive at school. And so, it's our plan to also provide that when kids get there, and then a meal at noon.
0: Another question would be, what time are you going to have school?
1: We're looking at a time of 8:30 to 2:30. We did some surveys early on, and to try to get a sense for where parents, what timing would be most attractive, and the 8:30 to 2:30 seems to be very viewed very favorably. Also, as a micro school, there are no state requirements for certain hours, certain days. But we just recently posted our school calendar, which will mimic to a large extent the state's calendar or the county's calendar. And part of that reason is if somebody, a parent, is sending some school students to a public school and then also some to the Harmon School, you would want to have a pretty similar schedule just for their benefit.
0: Okay, now I'm a member of the community, and say school's not out on a weekend, well, school's not in on the weekend, and maybe during the summertime, can they rent the facility from you all to be able to use, or is that just open for them to use?
1: No, it's another great question. This is a community effort, and we want to see as many organizations as possible utilize the facilities. It's a great asset for the community. Now, one of the biggest concerns anytime a facility like that is used is liability insurance. And historically, the Board of Education has required any entity using the facility to carry liability insurance. We're trying to identify a carrier that would allow that coverage to be obtained very quickly and very inexpensively, because we want to encourage community use of the facilities.
0: My final question I have for you, and this comes from my daughter, who went with me a couple times when I went over and was the announcer for the Donkey basketball games. Are they going to continue things like that for the kids over there?
1: We would sure hope so. We would be very receptive to anything like that occurring. I think the kids, members of the community, they're really going to drive the activities that occur at the Harmon School.
0: And one more quick question. Are you going to have any of the teachers that have been there continue there, or how's that going to work?
1: And that's another great question, because the instruction is just so important. And we feel really strongly about not having simply a virtual format. Kids need to interact with teachers. And so that's our plan. Right now, it's been really exciting. We've had a curriculum committee that's been meeting, and participating on that are three or four former teachers from Harmon, and that's just been a really fun exercise to watch as they dig into curriculum and determine some of the best instructional material to be using at Harmon. So we have interest among teachers, but obviously, as you can tell, we've got 6 weeks to go before the doors open, and we still have a lot of work to do, and specifically identifying all the teachers is critical. We have, as of this week, announced our school administrator, and really happy that this gentleman is taking that on that role.
0: Well, Dan, I'm going to give you the last word. Anything else you would like to add about the upcoming school year?
1: Sure. I would just like to say this is entirely a God ordained opportunity. I might just begin by looking at December the 10th was when the State Board of Education voted to affirm the closure of Harmon School. It looked like the death of the school. It looked like the proverbial nail in the coffin. But to God, it was a conception, because if you fast forward 9 months from December 10, you come to September 8, and that's when Harmon School will be reborn.
0: Well, Dan, thank you so much for making the trip here into our studios. Really do appreciate it. And we've been speaking with Dan Bucher from Harmon Area Education Association here on WVRC Media.
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6: Yeah, baby, yeah!
4: Bernard.
7: He's not crazy, but he's dangerous.
4: And the mayor.
8: Women love this guy.
4: So without further ado, here is Sonny Hollywood Chase.
9: Welcome into this week's show. Sonny Hollywood Chase saying we are totally unprepared.
10: Oh, my God. You admit something like that, Sonny?
9: What's wrong with you? The dog got sick. Had a lot to do. We just have not prepared very well.
10: Oh, poor Sonny. He couldn't prepare. His dog was sick.
9: Okay. All right. We're probably going to have some 70s trivia.
10: You know that, too.
9: The weekly round table.
10: Uh-huh. We got that.
9: Some visits from celebrities and much more. It's all coming up right here on the show called And Then There Was That.

It was 1977. She was the queen of soul, the royal lady of a new generation of style, talent, and beauty. Here is Aretha Franklin.

Funk Railroad, 1974 in Locomotion. I actually saw them in concert one day. I don't remember much about it. They tell me I saw them. Early 70s, folk rock and more to the later 70s and disco. We've got it all right here.

That's exactly the way I sound in the morning in the shower. Coming up, we'll have our weekly roundtable. Me, Bernard Mayer, may even get our public relations manager, Kowalski, in on it. Coming up.

0: today. Coming up, we'll gather the whole crew around for a little round table discussion. And that's coming up next.
1: It's the greatest 70s show ever.
2: 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And Then There Was That with Sunny Hollywood Chase returns in just a moment.
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1: 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We're back with more of And Then There Was That with Sunny Hollywood Chase.
0: Back on the show with the mayor and Bernard. And you know, guys, I feel a little regret about the way I dressed down our public relations manager last week.
14: As far as I'm concerned, he deserved it, too, you know.
15: Let dead flies lay on the ground.
0: Say what?
15: I mean, he got what he deserved.
0: Well, for those who weren't here, I should explain that our PR manager, Silk Kowalski, called to say we needed a butler on the show, much like the character Carson on Downton Abbey.
14: Oh, he was exactly like Carson on Downton Abbey.
0: So this butler...
14: Carson.
0: Yeah, Carson knocks on the door and wants employment.
15: And you told him to get lost.
0: In a nice way, but the more I reflect on it, I probably owe Kowalski an apology, so let's try to get him on the phone.
15: Speak.
0: Kowalski?
15: Hollyweird.
0: That's Hollywood.
15: Whatever, I'm busy, so make it quick.
0: Well, all right, last week, that whole butler thing, I might have been a little hasty and rude, so let me apologize.
15: No need. You pay me, you're the client, you know.
0: Still, you were only trying to help me, and the poor guy came a long way to get employment.
15: Oh, he's employed.
0: Already?
15: 5 minutes after he left your studio.
16: Mr. Hollywood, I think we spent enough time on this.
0: Well, wait a minute, Mayor. Who hired him, Kowalski?
15: He's sitting right next to you.
0: Bernard?
14: Oh, wait a minute. He won't mean that, sonny.
16: Mayor. Oh. Well, he needed a job.
17: Mr. Mayor, will you be needing me to run your bath this evening?

Thanks for listening. My name is Sonny Hollywood Chase, and you're listening to the Best of 70s show called And Then There Was That. Whether you lived through the decade or just like the music, we're glad to have you on board. Here's the Little River Band, this one from 1978, Reminiscing.

moving up two notches to number 22. That's the Little River Band. Okay, I made a stab at it. Remember a guy named Ray Stevens? Coming up, we're going to take a little look at his career. Kind of a neat one, too, as a matter of fact. Here's Star in Steeler's Wheel for

0: Each week, our Best of 70s show travels nationwide to shine a little light on an exciting decade. Hi, my name's Sonny Hollywood Chase, and coming up, we'll take a look at the career of Ray Stevens, and that comes up next.
1: No matter what you're doing, things are always better listening to And Then There Was That with Sonny Hollywood Chase. More of And Then There Was That coming up. The U.S. Navy has been reporting news of alien spacecraft. 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The aliens are coming. 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
4: Matt! Matt! The boat! The boat, boss!
5: It's the plane, you stupid little runt. The plane.
4: Oh, yeah. It's the plane, but the plane.
5: Come down here, Tattoo. We must get ready for our guest. Sunny Hollywood Chase. He's a legend, you know, in his own mind.
4: Are we gonna give him a show, boss?
5: Yes, Tattoo, one that he's always dreamed of, called And Then There Was That.
4: Okay, boss, okay. It's the plane, the plane.
6: Time now to take a closer... A closer look at the career of Ray Stevens. You guys know who Ray Stevens was, Bernard?
7: Yeah, he was one crazy white dude, I'll tell you that.
6: Well, his real name was Harold Ray Ragsdale. He was born January 24, 1939, known professionally as Ray Stevens, an American country and pop singer, songwriter, and comedian.
7: Well, that's why I say he was a crazy white dude. You know, he made that song, Guitar Zan, and...
6: Well, he made other things, too. Everything is Beautiful and Misty. Comedic hits, like you said, Guitar Zan, and the one we're going to play in just a minute. He worked as a producer, music arranger, and songwriter, television host, and solo artist. He has been inducted into the Nashville Songwriters Hall of Fame, the Georgia Music Hall of Fame, and the Christian Music Hall of Fame, and received gold albums for his music sales. And now, without further ado, here is Harold Ray Ragsdale, better known as Ray Stevens, and...
8: They call it the string.
9: And then there was that.
10: Hello, everyone. This is your Action News reporter with all the news that is news across the nation on the scene at the supermarket. There seems to have been some disturbance here. Pardon me, sir. Did you see what happened?
11: Yeah, I did. I was standing over there by the tomatoes, and here he come, running through the pole beans, through the fruits and vegetables, naked as a jaybird. And I hollered over to Ethel. I said, "Don't look, Ethel!" And it's too late. She'd already been incensed.
12: He comes.

0: station. Pardon me, sir, did you see what happened?
1: Yeah, they. I was just in here getting my tires checked. He just appeared out of the traffic. Come streaking around the grease right there. Didn't have nothing on but a smile. I looked in there and Ethel was getting her cold drink. I hollered, "Don't look, Ethel!" And it's too late. She'd already been mooned. Flashed her right there in front of the shop. So.
2: Boogity, boogity. 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

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Here he come, right out of the cheap seats, dribbling. Right down the middle of the court. Didn't have on nothing but his PS. Made a hook shot and got out through the concession stand. I hollered up at Ethel. I said, "Don't look, Ethel!" It was too late. She'd already got a free shot. Grandstand. 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

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Actually, they don't ask me that, but it fits with this, what I'm going to do. So, anyway, I get in front of a mirror, like, say, if I'm going to do Wolfman Jack, and I go something like, let's see. 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
1: 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Things are just strange. We'll be right back.
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12: And now, back to the greatest 70s show ever.
13: Absolutely.
12: And then there was that with Sunny Hollywood Chase.
14: Ladies and gentlemen, the story you're about to see is true. The names have been changed to protect the innocent.
15: ...9:30 a.m., Los Angeles, California. My name's Friday. I'm a cop. I was responding to complaints about a dull radio show being hosted by a weird character. I went to investigate.
16: Yes, can I help you?
15: Yes, sir. Can I come in?
16: Well, certainly.
15: Sergeant Friday, LAPD.
16: Well, what can we do for you?
15: Are you Chase?
16: Yes, I am.
15: You do a radio show?
16: Sometimes.
15: Is it dull?
16: I hope not.
15: Just the facts, sir.
16: Sometimes.
15: Sometimes what?
16: Sometimes I feel like a nut.
15: And sometimes you don't.
16: Precisely.
15: Are you playing with me, Chase?
16: No, of course not.
15: Really?
16: I play records. I would never make the police the object of ridicule.
15: One more thing, sir.
16: Certainly.
15: Can I use your restroom? It's a long way back to the precinct.
16: You're weird, Friday.
15: So are you, Chase.
16: So that's the way it was when Sergeant Friday came by to see us at the station. He accused us of a lot of things, but being dull, well, that's one thing we hope we're not. And that's our story.

The 70s, as we look back at the era of All in the Family. Dallas, MASH, and Sanford and Son. Musical groups like Doobie Brothers, Eagles, Kool and the Gang, and this one from Earth, Wind, and Fire. It's called Mighty Mighty.

Kenny Nolan from 1977, and I like dreaming. You're listening to the show called And Then There Was That, with a reminder that what is said here stays here. And that includes the ridiculous comments made by the mayor. Here's Beverly Brimmers from 1972.

If you remember correctly, this here's a show called And Then There Was That. From the early 70s with folk rock and the hippie influence, to the later 70s and disco, to a fella by the name of Greg Allman, Midnight Rider. This is a show that covers the 70s like

0: Knight Rider. Sounds like a Clint Eastwood movie, huh?
1: Yeah.
0: All right, coming up, we have not heard in a while from Oscar, our security guard, or Jimmy, our custodian, and they are coming up next.
1: I know what you're thinking. If I put you in jail, are you going to be able to listen to this show? And then there was that. Well, do you feel lucky? Well, do you, punk?
2: Don't worry. Sonny's going to be right back with more of And Then There Was That.
3: We love
4: Sonny
3: Hollywood
4: Chase. Hi, this is Mary London from And Then There Was That with Sunny Hollywood Chase, reminding you that tornado season has already arrived and hurricane season is just around the corner, so it is time to prepare if you haven't already. Those of you who may possibly be in the path of a hurricane or tornado may already know some of the tips to be able to stay safe, but here we go. The U.S. Department of Health and Human Services recommends if you're under Hurricane Watch or Warning, you should take important steps to prepare for the storm. Number one, learn about your community's emergency plans, the warning signals, the evacuation routes, and the emergency shelters. 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Three, stock your home and vehicle with emergency supplies. 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They may become a potential projectile. 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If they say it's time to evacuate, get the heck out of Dodge, dude. From all of us at And Then There Was That with Sunny Hollywood Chase, stay safe.
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2: Back on the program, who chose this music?
3: I did, and if you don't like it, you can do it yourself.
2: Sounds like we're going to go on a boat in Italy or something.
3: Well, maybe we might be.
2: Anyway, we haven't heard from Oscar, our security guard, and Jimmy, our custodian, for a while. Come on in, guys.
4: Can I just come in?
2: Yeah, come on in. Come on in.
3: Okay. Hi, Mr. Chase.
2: Jimmy, Oscar. Now, you guys are roommates, and I understand that this Saturday night you've got a ticket to some movies, like a whole slew of horror films, right?
3: Yes, sir. We got it. It's going to be, we go to The Fly.
2: Right.
3: And then we go to Ant-Man.
2: Good flick,
3: and then we go to Batman.
2: Well, you got to be excited, Oscar, to see all these movies.
4: I'm scared of the flies.
2: Oscar, you are 6'10". Little flies aren't, surely you're not scared of Ant-Man.
4: Yes, I am. Ants can steam you.
2: Oh, God. I'm not making fun of you, Oscar, but you could beat up everybody in this room and then go outside and start all over. I mean, what?
4: I'm scared of some things. I can't help it.
2: Well, what about Batman? There's nothing in Batman you could be frightened of.
4: I'm scared of bats. What if they laid eggs on your head?
3: Oscar, you're bald. They'd fall off.

not one or two, but 3 degrees, and when will I see you again? Sunny Hollywood Chase is my name, and whether you live through the decade or just like the music, we are glad to have you on board.

0: the late, great John Lennon. Yeah. Wow, Instant Karma. What a great song. Coming up, we'll do the 70s trivia game. That's coming up next. Don't touch that dial.
1: And now, here's Johnny.
2: Great show tonight. We were going to have one of the greatest disc jockeys of all time, but he couldn't be here. So, Sonny Hollywood Chase is here instead.
3: We'll be right back.
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0: Well, thank you. Thank you very much. Today's contestants, the mayor and Bernard, compete for multiple prizes, none of which should be announced right now. All right, here we go. We start the question with this. In the 1970s, Reggie Jackson played so well during the World Series for the Yankees, he became known as Mr. What? Mayor, we'll start with you.
21: That'd be, I reckon, Mr. Baseball.
0: Bernard, you want to take that?
21: Yeah, that would be Mr. October.
0: Absolutely correct, Mr. October. During the 1970s, here's another question for you, Mayor. There were three presidents who served in the 1970s. Can you tell me their names?
21: Oh, goodness gracious. Whoa, that'd be tough. I think, well, I know Nixon was impeached early in the 70s. Thank y'all. Golly Moses, and Jimmy Carter was in there somewhere, and if I don't... I think Calvin Coolidge was in the 70s.
0: Calvin Coolidge was in the 20s. Mayor, you have lost again. Be with us again next week for the 70s Trivia Game.

Best of 70 show travels nationwide to shine just a little light on an exciting decade. From the incredible time machine to the 70s trivia game, much more. The show is called And Then There Was That. Here's Tyrone Davis and Turning Back the

0: Well, that's it for this week. Sunny Hollywood Chase for the mayor and Bernard saying, stay positive and get the negative people out of your life. You do not need them.
1: Hey, one more thing, Sonny.
0: Yes, one more thing. Go out today and do one extra nice thing for somebody.
1: Anybody. It don't matter who.
2: I agree with all that.
0: And it will multiply hundreds, maybe thousands.
1: You can count on that. I'm telling you, too.
0: For the mayor and Bernard, Sunny Hollywood Chase saying, until next week, God bless.

0: 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And then there was that with Sunny Hollywood Chase.
1: Was produced in the studios of Ed Galloway Productions and London Box. 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
2: The characters and impersonations are intellectual property from the creative minds of Ed Galloway and the staff of And Then There Was That. 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
1: without express written consent from Galloway London
2: is strictly prohibited and punishable by law.
0: I'm Mary London, inviting you to come back next week for another trip back to the 70s with And Then There Was That with Sunny Hollywood Chase.
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6: This is American Top 40, where you hear the best-selling and most played songs in the country, from New England to Hawaii, from Canada to Mexico. Our list is from the record popularity charts of Billboard magazine. Hi, everybody. My name's Casey Kasem, and we're coming to you from Hollywood. Well, here's what to look for in the next 3 hours. There are six tunes new to this week's Top 40, and two of the recording artists are in the Top 40 now for the very first time in their careers. Well, starting off the first hour now are two Top 40 debut songs in a row, and the countdown begins.
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0: tell it all, brother. Kenny Rogers in the first edition. These three young ladies had a notion that life for a trio of popular recording artists ought to be pretty glamorous and swinging. But their manager had a different notion, and he outvoted them. There's no smoking, no drinking, and no mod clothes on stage. And there are 5 hours of rehearsal every day. But as long as they get hit records with that routine, I don't suppose that they'll revolt, at least not right now. Here are the 3 Degrees with a song called Maybe.
1: You know, girls, it's hard to find a guy that really blows your mind. And you just dig everything about it. And when you mess up your good thing, you feel like you wanna die. I know, because I messed up mine. 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I told the nicest guy in the world to get lost. I don't need you. But he was cool.

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How do you just forget something that's a part of you? And then one evening I was standing at the bus stop and I heard a voice behind me say, oh, I just fell all apart inside because I hadn't heard that voice in such a long time. I turned around, and there he was. Oh, he was looking so good. 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But I knew I had to find out, and it had to be now. So I took his hand, looked into his eyes, and I said, I said,

0: maybe, the 3 degrees, and these are the top hits in the nation. From Boston to Honolulu, and the countdown continues.
1: Number 37.
0: Johnny Taylor and Steal Away. 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

0: was Crabby Appleton, the song called Go Back. Coming up, an artist who seems to get his kicks and hit records doing songs about the states.
1: Casey's Coast to Coast.
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2: And on we go with a countdown of the 40 most popular songs in America. He first hit it big as a head papa doing California Dreamin'. Now as a solo act, he still hits it big. Here's John Phillips in the song called Mississippi.

0: Check out your mind. The impressions were counting down the 40 top hits in the country right off the record popularity charts of Billboard magazine. Say, if you've wondered how Billboard figures the rankings each week, what they do is this. They get sales information from 100 record stores across the country and airplay data from 54 major radio stations in the nation. Then they run all those numbers through a computer data processing system and come up with their Hot 100 list of the week's most popular singles. And then, from Billboard's list of 100, we take the top 40 and count them down for you on American Top 40. And right now, we're at number 33. Here's the Brotherhood of Man.
1: There's

0: this, United we stand, divided we fall, by the brotherhood of man. But we do this every week from Hollywood. My name's Casey Kasem, and the countdown continues on American Top 40.
1: Number 32.
0: Here's the top song on the English charts, and it's climbing very fast here in the United States. It's up 36 notches from last week. It's In the Summertime, Mungo Jerry.

1 in England and hot in the USA. In the Summertime by Mungo Jerry. 31 hits to go on our way to number 1, and the countdown goes on. The number 31 song in the nation has been on the charts for 16 weeks now. Here's Charles Wright, the Watts 103rd Street Rhythm Band in Loveland.

0: walking down that street, hand in hand, that lonely street, that loveland. Charles Wright, the Watts 103rd Street Rhythm Band. Every week at this time, we count down the 40 top songs in the 50 states. And the countdown continues.
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0: How about a little traveling music right here? In their 10th week in the charts, here's Flamin' Ember and the song called

song is called Westbound Number 9. This is Casey Kasem. We've got exactly 29 more hits to go on American Top 40. From time to time on American Top 40, I'll mention names that perhaps might not be familiar to you. On the other hand, they may be too, because more and more often these days, you hear me mention and you hear disc jockeys talk about producers of records, and not just the artists and arrangers, but the guy who gets in there and starts from beginning to end and lays it right out. And it's very important to recording artists to have a good producer, someone with imagination, someone who can write songs as well. Such is the case with a fellow named Felix Popolardi. You'll hear me mention his name and a host of others from time to time. We'll get to know them right here in American Top 40. 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

0: Hearts Mountain, Mississippi Queen. Coming up, the singer who gets nervous if he has to park his car anywhere except in his locked garage.
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0: W-E-L-K. Now it's time for an AT40 special. An oldie by a singer who had more million-selling hits while he was a teenager than any other teenage recording artist. And now at the age of 30, he's also a veteran actor and television star and black belt karate expert to boot. But before he was 20 years old, 8 of his songs had sold a million or more copies. By the time he was 21, he had 2 number one records to his credit. And here's one of them from 1961, Rick Nelson.

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0: In this second hour of American Top 40, we have the song that's been on the charts longer than any other current hit tune, plus two heavy hits at positions 18 and 16 by the same group, and both still climbing. Like the first hour, the second hour starts with two songs in a row that are new to the Top 40 this week. At number 26, Ronnie Dyson with the first hit song of his career. It's called Why Can't I Touch You?

0: is Ronnie Dyson, and Why Can't I Touch You is his song. This is Casey Kasem counting down the hits on American Top 40 from Hollywood.
1: Number 25.
0: Up 47 notches in just 2 weeks. Here's Edwin Starr and Dwarf.
1: Why?

0: 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Next, a hit by a New York stage actor.
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0: Good morning, Melissa here, broadcasting live in downtown Elkins at Bird's House of Donuts. It's the next stop in the Great Gas and Grocery Giveaway, where we are giving away a $100 gas card, a $100 grocery gift card, a Treasure on the Mountain ticket. 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It's all here on Davis Avenue in downtown Elkins, Bird's House of Donuts. We've got the wind tunnel. You can take your turn in the wind tunnel to catch your prize. And like I said, we've got some amazing stuff going on here today at Bird's House of Donuts. Of course, while you're here, stop in, get you something to eat, get some breakfast. They've got the Island Cake Donut and the Banana Split Donut available here at Bird's House of Donuts in downtown Elkins. It's the Great Gas and Grocery Giveaway. My name's Melissa, broadcasting live for WVRC Media.
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22: This countdown originates in Hollywood and on it goes. The 24th most popular song in the United States this week is sung by a stage actor from the New York cast of the tribal love rock musical Hair. Here he is, Robin McNamara, Lay a Little Lovin' on Me.

was Rare Earth and the song called Get Ready. Now the real life inside story of how a top songwriter producer gets ideas for big hit songs. Record producer songwriter Bob Crewe has written about 70 hit records in the past 10 years with total international sales of about 100 million copies. And he's produced every hit by the Four Seasons, starting with their first big smash called Sherry. Now, of all the stories I could tell you about Bob Crewe, the one I like best is how he found his inspiration to write the follow-up song to Sherry. There he sat one night in 1962, struggling to come up with an idea for a lyric. And after several exhausting hours with no success, he gave up, switched on the TV to try to relax with the Late Late Show. And there in glorious black and white was Joan Crawford giving it all she had in one of her melodramas of the 30s or 40s. 1 hour and many commercials later came the big scene where the hero slaps Miss Crawford in the face. And what, to Bob Crewe's delight and good fortune, do you suppose the lady replied? Why, she said, "Big girls don't cry."

singer BJ Thomas, and I just can't help believe it. We've heard the hits from 40 through 20 so far on our way to number one. My name is Casey Kasem, and let's keep it going. From Beethoven's Ode to Joy, here's Miguel Ríos.

Miguel Rios, A Song of Joy. This is Casey Kasem on American Top 40. Two of the next three records are with the same group. A group who deny being a group, insists that they're individuals who just happen to be grooving together. But it becomes obvious if you watch them work that the personality of one of them, David Crosby, keeps these individuals together long enough in each session to make great sounds. At number 18, here he is with Stills, Nash & Young, and the first of their

0: The song, Ohio. The singers, Crosby, Stills, Nash, and Young. Next, the singer who's had 112 hits on the pop music charts. More than anybody in history.
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9: Well, good morning, Melissa. Thank here you. At Burnt House of Donuts, broadcasting live for the Great Gas and Grocery Giveaway. 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We've got Burnt House of Donuts swag. They're giving away one donut, a dozen donuts. All you got to do is come downtown to Birds and take your chance in the wind tunnel and catch your prize. 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
0: 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My name's Casey Kasem, and the countdown continues.
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0: Here's the acknowledged king of the pop music charts, the singer who's had more hit songs listed than anyone else has ever had or probably ever will have. 112 hit songs, Elvis Presley.

Elvis Presley, The Wonder of You. Well, so far we've heard 24 of the 40 most listened to songs in the United States. Let's hear more. Once again, Crosby, Stills, Nash & Young, Teach Your Children.

0: song, Teach Your Children, the singers Crosby, Stills, Nash, and Young again. Coming up, America's 15th most popular song. And from Hollywood, this is Casey Kasem. The countdown doesn't stop until we get to number one.
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0: And on we go with a countdown of the 40 most popular songs in America. This is Casey Kasem confessing that I still don't know what the mystery lady is saying to Eric Burden in this song. But it's number 14 on the charts, just the same, and moving up.
2: Number 14.

down to rest in a big field of tall grass. 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

0: Wine and Take That Girl, Eric Burdon and War. Well, two-thirds of the way in on American Top 40 means the top 13 tunes in the USA are coming up. This is Casey Kasem, and we're coming to you from Hollywood.
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0: Let's hold up on the countdown for a minute or two for a classic oldie. Here's the first rock and roll record to ever hit number one on the national pop music charts. 15 years ago today, it was number one in America. Since that date, it sold over 15 million records and reached international popularity. It became the best-selling song of 1955. The song was used to open a motion picture that starred Glenn Ford, a picture called Blackboard Jungle. And even before the credits of

appeared on the screen, this song, one of the most exciting sounds ever heard in the theater, blared over the sound system. And for those of you who can look back 15 years, I'm sure that you can experience nearly the same feeling today as you did then, when Bill Haley shouted...

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0: The third hour of American Top 40 begins. This is Casey Kasem, and we're coming to you from Hollywood. Well, we've got the top 13 songs in the country to go, and among them, the only two female solo singing acts currently in the top 40. And the one song that moves into the top 10 this week. Plus, an oldie, the longest song in the history of pop music to reach the top 10.

all he's really saying is that he wants to hear the beat, the Pipkins, and Gimme That Ding. This is Casey Kasem with American Top 40, and every week at this time, we count down the 40 most popular songs in the nation. Here's number 12 by...

It's alive and kicking, and the song called Tighter, Tighter. American Top 40 originates in Hollywood, and this is Casey Kasem, and we're holding up the countdown for an oldie, the longest record ever to reach the top 10. You know, it's interesting that the two longest records to reach the top 10 did it in the same year, 1968. The Beatles' Hey Jude runs 7 minutes and 11 seconds, but Richard Harris takes 7 minutes and 13 seconds to run all the way around MacArthur Park.

0: from 1968, MacArthur Park, Richard Harris. Coming up, the top 10 songs in the country this week.
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4: Good morning, Melissa here, broadcasting live at Bird's House of Donuts for the Great Gas and Grocery Giveaway. With me, I have Thomas, the owner of Bird's House of Donuts. Thomas, tell us a little bit about what's going on today.
5: Today, we got you down here with your wind tunnel and win a lot of prizes. We've got donuts, breakfast sandwiches, there's t-shirts, hats, there's $100 gas, $100 groceries, all kinds of stuff.
4: And you guys have some specials going on this month, don't you?
5: We do. We've got the banana split donut and then also an island cake donut.
4: So I got the banana split donut for after the event so I don't get like too much of a sugar rush. And I cannot wait. I've been wanting to try this donut for like 6 years and I am so excited about it. Anything else going on here today, Thomas?
5: Here today, just having our great customers and you guys down. And then hopefully we'll sell all of our donuts and get everybody happy.
4: Yes, absolutely. Yeah, thank you for having us. It's always a pleasure being here at Bird's.
5: Oh, thank you for coming.
4: Yes, absolutely. I wish I had another microphone so I could give it, so we don't have to go back and forth like that. But thanks again, Thomas, for having us. Your staff and crew in there are amazing to us every time. Yes. All right, he's a little busy, so thank you again for coming out and having us for the Great Gas and Grocery Giveaway at Bird's House of Donuts. Come take your chance in the wind tunnel for a chance at a $100 gas card, $100 grocery card, Treasure on the Mountain ticket, tons of donuts and Bird's House of Donuts swag to give away. Come on out. We're here until 11 o'clock at Bird's House of Donuts in downtown Elkins.
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7: And our countdown continues with the 10 at the top. And here's one of the two female solo singing acts currently on the charts with the Edwin Hawkins Singers, Melanie Sings, Lay Down.

Down by Melanie and the Edwin Hawkins Singers. From Hollywood, this is Casey Kasem, and the countdown doesn't stop until we get to number one. Well, here's the only song new to the top 10 this week. Up from number 18 a week ago to number 9. Here's Stevie Wonder. Signed, sealed, delivered, I'm yours.

0: sealed, delivered, I'm yours. That's Stevie Wonder. This is Casey Kasem on American Top 40. You're hearing the hottest hits in America. 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
1: Number 8.
0: Their family name is Burke. Their

The stair steps and a 4-0-ooh child. Casey Kasem here in Hollywood, and the countdown goes on. In spot number 7, here's Blue's Image in Ride, Captain Ride.

ride upon your mystery ship, Lou's Image. Now it's time for the Prophets of Psychedelic Soul. You know, after 5 successful years of this group singing love songs, they got into contemporary message lyrics last year with their big hit called Cloud Nine. Then they followed it with a hit called Psychedelic Shack. Here they are with this week's number 6 bestseller. It's called Ball of Confusion, and they, of course, are the Temptations.

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1: Good morning from Bird's House of Donuts. Melissa here hanging out, broadcasting live. And the next stop of the Great Gas and Grocery Giveaway, we're set up on the sidewalk right in front of Bird's House of Donuts. 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
3: Every week from Hollywood, we count down the 40 top tunes in the 50 states. 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
2: Number 5.
3: 3 weeks ago, this record was number 44 in the Billboard Hot 100. It leaped to number 20, then to number 10. This week, number 5.

group, Bread. The name of the song, Make It With You. We've heard the hits from 40 through number 5. So far, on our way to number 1. Right now, let's keep it going with the Jackson 5 and number 4. Stop.

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3: Good morning, Melissa here, broadcasting live at Bird's House of Donuts. We're wrapping up the broadcast, but we still have the wind tunnel out, and you can come by and get a chance to win that gas card, grocery card, or some radio swag, some bird swag. We've got a ton of donuts left to give away, so stop by, get your chance at the wind tunnel for your turn to win from Bird's House of Donuts here on Davis Avenue in downtown Elkins. And big thank you to Bird's for having us out here today. It's been a beautiful day. It's been a great crowd. We've had a lot of winners so far, and we still have plenty of winners left. All you got to do is come on out to Davis Avenue, Bird's House of Donuts, and get your chance in the wind tunnel. 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My name's Melissa. 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
4: We're up to a classic American Top 40 Extra from 1970. It's by Blood, Sweat, and Tears, who recently lost its lead singer David Clayton Thomas at the age of 84. David joined the band in 1968, right before they recorded their self-titled album, which would go on to spend 8 weeks at number one, sell 4 million copies, spawn 3 top 5 hits, and win the Grammy for Album of the Year, beating out the Beatles' Abbey Road. Now here's David singing lead with Blood, Sweat, and Tears on Luke

0: featuring the late David Clayton Thomas on lead vocals, that's Blood, Sweat, and Tears, with a song they take to number 29, Lucretia McEvil, a classic American Top 40 extra from 1970.
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2: 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This is Casey Kasem, and we've arrived at number 2. Written by 26-year-old composer, arranger Randy Newman, here's Mama Told Me.

0: swinging three dog night and Mama Told Me, which makes it 39 out of 40. And brings us to the most popular song in the country this week.
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0: The composers of this song are without a doubt the most popular and sought-after songwriting team in the business today. And their list of hits reads like an almanac of top tunes. I'll Never Fall in Love Again, The Look of Love, This Guy's in Love with You, Do You Know the Way to San Jose, Alfie, Raindrops Keep Falling on My Head, and a lot more. You get the feeling that Burt Bacharach and Hal David don't know how to write anything but hit songs.

0: the number one song in the nation this week. The Carpenters and Close to You. Well, there they are, the 40 top hits in America this week on American Top 40. 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American Top 40 is a Watermark production, and we pre-record it in Hollywood. This is Casey Kasem inviting you to join me again next week, and again we'll count down the 40 most popular songs in the USA. Until then, keep your feet in the ground and keep reaching for the stars.
1: 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Special thanks to Kalila Dawkins, Rob Durkee, Pete Battistini, Scott Lakefield, Mike Savage, Michael Cross, Dave Nunez, and of course, the legend where the countdown began, Casey Kasem. I'm Larry Morgan. Thanks for listening.

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There he is, one of our American Idol hosts. It's Lionel Richie and Say You, Say Me. Well, I don't know if you've seen it on social media, but apparently these days putting olive oil on watermelon is a real thing. I've never done it, so I can't pass judgment, but I would like to say this about that. It's watermelon. You don't need to put anything on it. It's delicious as is.

0: Huey Lewis in the news, and if this is it. All right, well, out of curiosity, are you or anybody you know taking a GLP-1 medication? According to a new poll here in the United States, about 11% of adults are currently on a GLP-1. Yeah, that's about four times the share just 2 years ago.
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0: There's ambrosia and biggest part of me. All right, well, have you heard what scientists have developed? It's apparently a brand new type of glue that will bond strongly to nonstick surfaces and can easily be wiped away with simply using ethanol. Interesting.
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7: Here's the Metro News AccuWeather forecast. This afternoon, expect a mix of clouds and sun with a few showers, making it feel humid with a high of 79. Tonight will be partly cloudy with a shower possible in the evening and fog developing late with a low of 59. Tomorrow we'll see increasing cloudiness and higher humidity, leading to a chance of isolated thunderstorms in the afternoon as temperatures reach a high of 80. For weather anytime, download the AccuWeather app. For Metro News, I'm meteorologist Joe Lundberg.
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0: There's Phil Collins. It's Two Hearts. All right, well, it'll be interesting to see where it ranks this weekend. But last weekend, the opening weekend for that new movie, The Odyssey, it pulled in about $125 million. However, that made it only the third best opening weekend of the year, behind Toy Story 5 and behind the Super Mario Galaxy movie. 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

Aaron Carmen and Hungry Eyes. Well, thank you for having us on here on your second to last Saturday of July. Yeah, trying to recoup, rejuvenate, and unwind a little bit before we all get back to the grind coming up on Monday. This is Colby Calais and Bubbly.

0: That still sounds good, right? From George Benson, it's Turn Your Love Around. Well, congrats to J.D. Vance and his wife. Yeah, J.D. Vance, the first sitting vice president in modern history to welcome a child. He and his wife brought in their fourth child last weekend, a baby boy named Alec Neal.
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0: Michael Jackson and Human Nature. All right, well, it really makes you wonder what the heck happened. This is sad news. Latoya Malcolm, a former Miss Universe Jamaica finalist and an actress, too, she passed away the other day. Latoya was only 35 years old.
1: Well, there I was in Liggett Supply just looking for a thing or two. Went up through the aisle, came a clerk with a smile, said, "What can I do for you?" I said, "I'm not really sure, but if you don't mind, I got a list as long as my arm. I need feed for my chickens and a mop for my kitchen and a seat for my tractor in the barn." I said, "You got any nails and a couple of screws? I need a handle for my double-bit axe." I said, "My wife's in the cannon, and she told me she was planning for me to get the whole ball of wax." I said, "I'm putting out tomatoes, and I need me some taters and some onions, if you don't mind. And oh, by the way, can you get them today? I'm running just a tad bit behind."
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4: Here's the Metro News AccuWeather forecast. This afternoon, expect a mix of clouds and sun with a few showers, making it feel humid with a high of 79. Tonight will be partly cloudy with a shower possible in the evening and fog developing late with a low of 59. Tomorrow we'll see increasing cloudiness and higher humidity, leading to a chance of isolated thunderstorms in the afternoon as temperatures reach a high of 80. For weather anytime, download the AccuWeather app. For Metro News, I'm meteorologist Joe Lundberg.
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0: Earth, Wind, and Fire, and After the Love Is Gone. All right, well, yikes, this certainly isn't good. Did you hear that student loan defaults in the U.S. are officially at an all-time high? About 9.5 million people, that's about one in five who have a student loan, are in default, meaning that they're at least more than 9 months behind on their payments.
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1: The days are getting longer, and so is your to-do list. 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

Dan Hartman, and I Can Dream About You. All right, well, not a job I would want, that's for sure. But congrats, I guess, to Andy Burnham. Andy has become the UK's 7th prime minister in just over a decade. 7 in just over 10 years? Yikes.

0: Rod Stewart, and some guys have all the luck. All right, well, this certainly isn't good. Did you hear this statistic from last week? Yeah, apparently the U.S. emergency oil reserves have now hit their lowest level since way the heck back in 1983.
1: And Doug.
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0: I'm going to be honest, I've always loved that. It's "I'd Really Love to See You Tonight" from England Dan and John Ford Coley. Well, it's official. Boy, what a change. Marvel Comics, which has given us, of course, over 8,000 characters in about a century, is officially moving from New York City to Los Angeles after being in New York for the past 90 years. Yeah, it's now part of the Disney Empire.
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10: Here's the Metro News AccuWeather forecast. This afternoon, expect a mix of clouds and sun with a few showers, making it feel humid with a high of 79. Tonight will be partly cloudy with a shower possible in the evening and fog developing late with a low of 59. Tomorrow we'll see increasing cloudiness and higher humidity, leading to a chance of isolated thunderstorms in the afternoon as temperatures reach a high of 80. For weather anytime, download the AccuWeather app. For Metro News, I'm meteorologist Joe Lundberg.
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It's REO Speedwagon, and keep on loving you. Well, thanks a lot for having us on as we all try to relax and unwind here on our Saturday. Helping us do it, it's The Corrs and Breathless. Go!

0: It's Sade and that Sweetest Taboo classic. All right, well, have you heard what astronomers have detected? Apparently an atmosphere around a rocky Earth-like planet, a promising sign that this planet could actually host life. The planet is 48 light years away and about 1.7 times the size of planet Earth.
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0: Taylor Dane and Tell It to My Heart. All right, well, engineers have managed to create something called the Phantom Twist. Have you heard about this? This is a drone that can spin up to 25 times per second, making it almost invisible to the human eye. Can you imagine how this is going to change warfare moving on down the road? I mean, yikes.
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3: Here's the Metro News AccuWeather forecast. This afternoon, expect a mix of clouds and sun with a few showers, making it feel humid with a high of 79. Tonight will be partly cloudy with a shower possible in the evening and fog developing late with a low of 59. Tomorrow we'll see increasing cloudiness and higher humidity, leading to a chance of isolated thunderstorms in the afternoon as temperatures reach a high of 80. For weather anytime, download the AccuWeather app. For Metro News, I'm meteorologist Joe Lundberg.
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0: They're the Four Seasons and December 1963. All right, well, have you Googled Jimothy the raccoon yet? Yeah, people are buzzing in the Seattle area because this is a deformed raccoon. His name is Jimothy. Google it, and you're welcome.
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0: Tim McLaughlin here with you, July 25th. 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

0: 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A glass of warm milk can help you sleep, right? Well, sorry to break it to you, but not really. There's not much scientific evidence that a glass of warm milk will improve your sleep. Milk does contain tryptophan, which can help you sleep, but you would need to drink more than a gallon to feel any sleepiness. Dido coming up, also Huey Lewis and the news.
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4: Here's a look at your AccuWeather forecast. For tonight, expect mostly clear skies with a low around 58. Sunday will be mostly sunny and pleasant with a high near 81. Sunday night brings increasing clouds with just a slight chance of showers and thunderstorms and a low around 63. Monday features a slight chance of showers and thunderstorms, otherwise partly sunny with a high near 83. Monday night, scattered showers and thunderstorms are possible with a low around 67. Then on Tuesday, expect showers and a possible thunderstorm with a high near 80.
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0: Hope you're having a great weekend. I'm Tim McLaughlin. If your significant other woke up one morning and decided that he or she was going to give up meat and become a vegetarian, take comfort in this little factoid. According to a poll of 11,000 Americans, 84% of vegetarians and vegans return to eating meat.
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3: 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Legendary performances by the icons of rock and roll. I'm Lisa Berrigan. Coming up, we'll hear classic live sets from Golden Earring, Talking Heads, and Genesis. First, our headliner, Peter Frampton. He's played with Humble Pie, Bowie, Ringo, even the Bee Gees. But his real breakthrough came with his 1976 solo release of the groundbreaking live album, Frampton Comes Alive. Back in 2011, to commemorate the 35th anniversary of the album, Frampton launched a tour across North America and Europe. On July 29, 2011, he put on this legendary performance at the Mandalay Bay Beach on the Las Vegas Strip. Enjoy the show. Here's our headliner, Peter Frampton. This is Live in Concert.

Hello, Las Vegas. Thank you. Why are you standing in water? Is that good for you? We'd be going like this. We were standing in water. Anyway, it's nice to see you. Well, that's cooling you down, right? Good. Can we get some water?

0: It's our headliner, Peter Frampton, recorded live at the Mandalay Bay Beach on the Las Vegas Strip during his 35th anniversary tour of Frampton Comes Alive in July of 2011. This is Live in Concert. We'll hear a lot more from this amazing Peter Frampton performance later in the program. Coming up next, Golden Earrings' final performance.
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0: 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We're back with more Live in Concert. This is Lisa Berrigan. Our headliner is Peter Frampton. We'll hear more of his legendary July 2011 concert in Las Vegas later in the program. This past Wednesday marked the one-year anniversary of the death of George Koymans, the guitarist and founder of Golden Earring. He passed away on July 22, 2025, after a battle with ALS, otherwise known as Lou Gehrig's disease. After a 60-year run, here now is a portion of Golden Earring's last ever live performance. It was captured live on November 16th, 2019 at the Ahoy in Rotterdam, the Netherlands, during their Witcher Club tour. This is Live in Concert.

0: After a 60-year run, it's Golden Earring's final performance as a band, recorded live at the Ahoy in Rotterdam, the Netherlands, during their winter club tour in November of 2019. This is Live in Concert. Our headliner is Peter Frampton. We'll hear more of his legendary July 2011 concert in Las Vegas a little later. Coming up next, we're taking it back to 1977, Bowery Street in New York City. Talking Heads take the stage at CBGB's.
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0: 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This is Live in Concert. I'm Lisa Berrigan. Our headliner is Peter Frampton. We'll hear more of his legendary July 2011 concert in Las Vegas in just a few minutes. In the mid-1970s, there was a tiny little club on New York City's Lower East Side that launched the careers of bands like the Ramones, Blondie, Patti Smith, and so many others. It was called CBGB's. It had an official capacity of 350 people, but they'd routinely pack in over 500. Sadly, CBGB's closed its doors for good in 2006. Here's one of those amazing live performances from the mid-70s. It's Talking Heads, captured live at CBGB's on October 10th, 1977. This is Live in Concert.

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0: It's Talking Heads, captured live at the legendary CBGBs on New York City's Lower East Side in October of 1977. This is Live in Concert. Our headliner is Peter Frampton. We'll hear more of his legendary July 2011 concert in Las Vegas next.
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0: Welcome back to Live in Concert. This is Lisa Berrigan. Our headliner is Peter Frampton. In 1976, he released one of the greatest selling live albums of all time, Frampton Comes Alive. 35 years later, in 2011, he launched a tour to celebrate the anniversary. We've been listening to a performance from that tour, captured live on July 29th, 2011, at the Mandalay Bay Beach on the Las Vegas Strip. Let's get back to it. Once again, here's Peter Frampton. This is Live in Concert.

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Mr. Rob Arthur on the keyboards there. Rob!

Make sure you don't have clicks when you listen on your phone, because he's listening to us all. Rupert Murdoch. He'll change your mind on everything.

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0: Recorded live at the Mandalay Bay Beach on the Las Vegas Strip during his 35th anniversary tour of Frampton Comes Alive. It was July 29th, 2011. This is Live in Concert. Frampton's encore is going to blow you away. Stick around. It's coming up in just a few minutes. On the way next, Genesis takes the stage at a jam-packed Wembley Stadium in London.
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5: This is Live in Concert. I'm Lisa Berrigan. Our headliner is Peter Frampton. We'll hear the encore from his legendary July 2011 concert in Las Vegas in just a few minutes. On July 1st, 1987, during their Invisible Touch tour, Genesis launched a four-night stand at Wembley Stadium in London. The fourth and final concert was on July 4th, and it was also the final night of the tour. Over 75,000 people poured into Wembley Stadium that night, including Princess Diana and then Prince Charles. This is Live in Concert.

0: concert. Genesis.
1: Thank you for reading me. Am I alright? Thank you very much for coming tonight in such large numbers. It's nice to see you. Right. Tonight, of course, we're going to be playing some of our new songs. And we'll probably play some old songs as well. Yes. But we're going to carry on with a new song. This is really a happy song. But it's not really a sad song either. It's actually a song about living with someone that turns out to be a pain in the arse. Which I think we've all felt at one time or other. And it goes like this.

0: It's Genesis, captured live at a sold-out Wembley Stadium in London on the final night of their Invisible Touch Tour, July 4th, 1987. This is Live in Concert. Our headliner is Peter Frampton. We'll hear the encore from his legendary July 2011 concert in Las Vegas next.
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1: 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I'm Lisa Berrigan. Don't miss Live in Concert next week. We'll hear classic live sets by Lynyrd Skynyrd, U2, and Led Zeppelin. Our headliner next week is The Who. This week's headliner is Peter Frampton. We've been listening to a legendary performance from his 35th anniversary tour of Frampton Comes Alive. It was captured live on July 29th, 2011 at the Mandalay Bay Beach on the Las Vegas Strip. Frampton played for over 3 hours that night. He played the Frampton Comes Alive album in its entirety, and when he took the stage for an encore, he dazzled the crowd with these amazing covers. Once again, here's Peter Frampton. This is Live in Concert.

0: so much. 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

0: Christmas and cold night. I'm Tim McLaughlin. Time now for Tim's Trivia. Here's some sports trivia for you. What are the only two states where Major League Baseball teams play spring training games? I think that's probably pretty easy for you. Again, what are the only two states where Major League Baseball teams play spring training games? Well, they are Florida and Arizona.
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0: Night and Day by Al B. Shore. Divorce regret is rising. Divorce followed by getting back together again is relatively common, with between 10 and 15% of couples reconciling after they separate and about 6% of those couples marrying again. Even if they don't reunite, 1 in 10 people who divorced say they regretted it at some point. Eagles on the way. Also, Lisa Loeb and 9 Stories.
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2: Here's a look at your AccuWeather forecast. For tonight, expect mostly clear skies with a low around 58. Sunday will be mostly sunny and pleasant with a high near 81. Sunday night brings increasing clouds with just a slight chance of showers and thunderstorms and a low around 63. Monday features a slight chance of showers and thunderstorms, otherwise partly sunny with a high near 83. Monday night, scattered showers and thunderstorms are possible with a low around 67. Then on Tuesday, expect showers and a possible thunderstorm with a high near 80.
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0: 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I'm Tim McLaughlin. If you have a loud coworker, he or she might be hurting your job performance. Overhearing your office mates' conversations can cause a decline of 5 to 10% in your ability to read, write, and carry out other tasks requiring short-term memory. Researchers found that speech is the most annoying sound in the office.
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0: Hollywood Mac and Don't Stop. One of the benefits of a long marriage might be fewer arguments as the years go by. Researchers at San Francisco State University reported that as married couples grow older, they become more likely to handle disagreements by simply changing the subject to something more pleasant. Katrina and the Waves coming up, also Lone Star.
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2: Here's the look at your AccuWeather forecast. For tonight, expect mostly clear skies with a low around 58. Sunday will be mostly sunny and pleasant with a high near 81. Sunday night brings increasing clouds with just a slight chance of showers and thunderstorms and a low around 63. Monday features a slight chance of showers and thunderstorms, otherwise partly sunny with a high near 83. Monday night, scattered showers and thunderstorms are possible with a low around 67. Then on Tuesday, expect showers and a possible thunderstorm with a high near 80.
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0: is Katrina and the Waves, and that is going to wrap things up for me today. I'm Tim McLaughlin. I hope you have a fantastic rest of your day and that you keep it right here for more of your favorite music. And remember, full speed ahead.
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